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1: You put on your best fit to the club tonight. You're trying to find someone to take you home and show you love. If nobody else will, then I will. 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